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We're into the 8 o'clock hour now. I'm Steve Hall. Welcome you aboard with Stella Lefty. Here's Boston High 99.

high 99, still 80 degrees across the valley. We'll drop down to 68 tonight, 93 tomorrow. Showers and thunderstorms possible Wednesday, Thursday, and Friday. We'll check that first to be forecast coming up for you in just a couple minutes. Here's Kenny Chesney and Carry On. 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
6: Hello, everybody. We'll cool as we head into the overnight tonight, back down to those upper 60s before plenty of sunshine and hot temperatures take over for the day tomorrow. We're talking low 90s for daytime highs, but we are tracking rain chances as we head towards midweek. From WTWO, your local weather authority, I'm meteorologist Julia Prickett.
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99. Boy, there was some bad football played yesterday. Some of the games were competitive, just not very well played. Colts didn't play well, that's for sure. They get blitzed by the Pittsburgh Steelers, 34-22. Colts now 2-3 on the season. They're back home at Lucas Oil Stadium to take on the Tennessee Titans this upcoming Sunday. The Bears got blitzed yesterday as well. Green Bay puts it to the Bears, 31-7. NFL Monday Night Football now underway in L.A., where the Rams are taking on the Buffalo Bills. That game going on ABC as we speak. Time to rethink some things. Luke Combs from High 99.

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1999, who are the wealthiest people in America? Well, according to a new report from the Federal Reserve, America's wealthiest age group is people 75 years of age and older. People in that age range now worth more than $500,000. Meanwhile, those age 35 and below report a median net worth of $33,000, a drop of 23%. For once, it's better to be older, I guess, huh? Don't tell on me. It's Jason Aldean from Hyde.

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99.99 into the 9 o'clock hour we go on a Monday night. Glad to have you along here. I'm Steve Hall with George Burge and Luke Bryan. 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

$9.99. If you're looking to check out the Park County Covered Bridge Festival this week, you might want to do it tomorrow. We've got sunshine tomorrow, but rain moving in for the rest of the week after that. Details of the first of the week forecast coming up. Now it's Jordan Davis. Let's turn this truck around. 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
6: Hello, everybody. We'll cool as we head into the overnight tonight, back down to those upper 60s before plenty of sunshine and hot temperatures take over for the day tomorrow. We're talking low 90s for daytime highs, but we are tracking rain chances as we head towards midweek. From WTWO, your local weather authority, I'm meteorologist Julia Prickett.
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High 99. It was not a happy homecoming for the ISU Sycamore football team over the weekend. They get blitzed by Youngstown State 57-24. ISU 2-5 on the season. They're on the road at Illinois State this upcoming Saturday. Ella Langley teaming with Morgan Wallen. I can't love you anymore. High 99. Good evening. Happy Monday, everybody.

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1: High 99. Well, you got youngsters that are looking forward to Halloween. Mark October 23rd on your calendar. That's the date of the Haunted Hoat trick-or-treating in downtown Terre Haute. 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

$9.99. Well, if you're going to break the law, you might as well have fun doing it, right? Well, a 30-year-old woman in Iowa named Shanice Hill was arrested after she charged around $1,350 on a stolen credit card. Why? To rent bounce houses. Police say Shanice ordered bouncy houses for Father's Day and the 4th of July. Both parties involved children at the park. At first, Shanice denied buying the bounce houses, but the company has records that link her email and phone number to the order. Shanice free on $6,000 bond. Yeah, they bounced her right into jail. That'll teach you. Bailey Zimmerman, here's Chevy Silverado. I-99. Happy Monday, everybody. Glad to have you along tonight.

0: Y99.
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High 99, working our way through a Monday night. We've almost made it. We're into the 10 o'clock hour. Glad to have you along tonight. Hope you're enjoying the music. I'm Steve Hall. Here's something new from John Morgan. It's called Kid Myself. High 99. Good evening and welcome aboard, everybody. We young.

39, sunny skies and warm temperatures ahead for tomorrow. We'll see a high of 93, then storms move in for the next couple of days. Friday's high, only 63, so big changes on the way. Check the forecast on the way. Now it's Morgan Wallen from High 90.

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0: 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Local weather authority forecast.
10: Hello, everybody. We'll cool as we head into the overnight tonight, back down to those upper 60s before plenty of sunshine and hot temperatures take over for the day tomorrow. We're talking low 90s for daytime highs, but we are tracking rain chances as we head towards midweek. From WTWO, your local weather authority, I'm meteorologist Julia Prickett.
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0: Wabash Valley proud. I-99.

I keep asking myself, why am I still here doing this work? It's because I did not win the Powerball or Mega Millions jackpots over the weekend. But then again, neither did anybody else. Both those jackpots are growing. Powerball for later tonight, now $538 million. Well, the Mega Millions jackpot for tomorrow night stands at $385 million. Good luck to you. Dane Brown, here's Woman.

$7.99. In case you missed yesterday, Chase Briscoe won again on the NASCAR circuit. He took the road course race at Charlotte yesterday. Christopher Bell was second, Ryan Blaney third, Josh Berry and Denny Hamlin rounding out your top five. NASCAR points leader now Kyle Larson, race number 7 in the chase to the championship Sunday in Phoenix. Morgan Wallen, been by now, $5.99.

$2.99. Do you let your dog sleep with you in bed at night? Are they keeping you up, giving you a bad night's sleep? Well, according to a new study, the dog is not ruining your sleep. You are ruining his. Researchers strapped fitness trackers onto 25 humans and 38 dogs over 4 weeks to measure who tossed and turned the most. And when a human and their dog stirred at the same time, the tracking data showed the dog owner moved 45% of the time, while the dog only moved 18%, so you're ruining their night's sleep. Let's be a little more considerate. Man's best friend ever. Ella Langley, be her. Bye. 99.

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Hey, what's up, everybody? It's Jason Aldean. Check out my new song. Anytime. Basically, this guy's in trouble because they ain't gonna run out of whiskey anytime soon, and he's got a heartache to get over. New

High 99, a rather sultry night across the Wabash Valley. Steamy 75 degrees right now. We'll drop down to 68 tonight. Sunshine and 93 tomorrow. The check of the forecast is on the way as we carry on. This is Kenny Chesney. High 99. Good evening. Happy Monday, everybody.

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5: 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Local Weather Authority forecast.
6: Hello, everybody. We'll cool as we head into the overnight tonight, back down to those upper 60s before plenty of sunshine and hot temperatures take over for the day tomorrow. We're talking low 90s for daytime highs, but we are tracking rain chances as we head towards midweek. From WTWO, your local weather authority, I'm meteorologist Julia Prickett.
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$1.99. Any Larry Bird fans out there? Well, if you're a big fan of Larry Bird, you may remember it was on this date back in 1979. Larry made his debut with the Boston Celtics. 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

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Today, National Farmers Day. 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

$5.99. Putting the wraps on a Monday night. Thanks a lot for your company tonight. 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Bye.

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It's butterflies and Bud Lights under the stars.

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Lainey Wilson here. This is my new song, Phone Keys Wallet. 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

99 Matchdale and everywhere but on. Good morning and happy Tuesday to you, my friend. Ooh, she's going to be a hot one today. Sunshine today and a high of 93. On a

And I know it starts with hello, and the next thing you know, you try to be nice, and some guy's getting too close, trying to pick you up, trying to get you to run. And I'm sure one of your friends is about to come over here, 'cause she's supposed to see.

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Want to say good morning? Hope your day's off to a great start. Here's Luke Combs and Rethink Some Things.

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Hey, happy birthday to Anna Stewart. Anna, I hope you have a great day, baby. Here's Ella Langley. Be her.

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Hi, Dottie Dye, Kenny Chesney, and Take Her Home. News and weather coming up at 6 o'clock. Here's the new one from Dan and Shay. Say So. 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
1: Good morning from the WTWO newsroom. I'm David Shepard reporting. We're continuing to follow breaking news this morning out of Putnam County, where two people have died, another person airlifted to the hospital after a crash Monday evening between a car and a semi on U.S. Highway 36. Both people in the car died at the scene. The semi overturned and caught fire. That semi driver was airlifted to a hospital. Two other vehicles in the crash also caught fire as fuel leaked from the semi. A boil order issued last week for areas within the city limits of Bloomfield, including Hashtown, has been lifted. Eastern Heights Utilities says that the boil order was lifted as of Sunday. The Covered Bridge Festival continues in Park County, and while you're in Montezuma, you can visit and learn more about Mission Canine Warrior. The group helps train service dogs for veterans who have PTSD. Veteran suicide rates continue to increase, and these dogs help alleviate the stress and anxiety that comes with PTSD. To learn more about the program, just visit our website, mywabashvalley.com. The Vigo County Republican Party held a caucus Monday evening to appoint a new clerk. Jamie Norton has been selected, winning with 4 votes. She'll replace Lena Moore, who retired last month. Terre Haute-based Hallador Energy has signed 2 6-year capacity and energy agreements. The $700 million sale will provide energy from the Merom Generating Station in Sullivan County to an unnamed utility. Hallador says the agreements bring the company's total forward sales to $3 billion. In the newsroom, I'm David Shepard reporting for WTWO, your local news leader.
0: 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Local weather authority forecast.
2: Happy Tuesday. Plenty of sunshine and warm temperatures for the day today. Pretty hot, actually. We'll see temperatures into the low 90s for daytime highs. Cool as we head into the overnight tonight, but shower chances and even possible thunderstorm chances pick up Wednesday and as we head towards the end of the week. From WTWO, your local weather authority, I'm meteorologist Julia Prickett.
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0: 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My big plans for today, stay cool. Going to be sunny today and hot, a high today of 93. 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
4: 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I called Hensley, and they were fantastic. 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
11: 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Did you know that Indiana law currently allows illegal immigrants to work on taxpayer-funded construction projects here in our Hoosier land? 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And my legislation passed the State Senate with bipartisan support. Common sense solutions and listening to the people. I'm Greg Good, and the committee to elect Greg Good has proudly paid for this message.
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0: 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That is Lady A and American Honey. 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

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That is Florida Georgia Line and Long Live. Well, coming up in the Nashville Scoop, one country artist gets to cross another item off the bucket list. One talks about hurricane damage, and we have a country birthday. I'll have details coming up after Hardy, MacArthur,

I-99, the Wabash Valley's country station. Hardy, along with Morgan Wallen, Eric Church, and Tim McGraw, and MacArthur. Well, Graylin James is crossing yet another achievement off his bucket list. He was invited to make his Grand Ole Opry debut on

0: October 24th. His parents told him they had a video for him to watch, and then all of a sudden, Jordan Davis shows up on the screen. Then Hardy shows up on the screen, and that's when they invited him to make his Opry debut. I'll bet that young man was super excited. Graylin, it is well-deserved, and congratulations. Well, Brian Kelly and his wife, Brittany, they have a house there on the Florida Panhandle, and they was talking about the damage they suffered there at their house. Brian said it was mostly trees and limbs and just stuff was damaged, but he said nothing that can't be replaced. They are very grateful for that. And happy birthday to Rhett Akins, celebrating number 57 today. Rhett, happy birthday. And that, my friend, is the Nashville Scoop.
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1: 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Local weather authority forecast.
12: Happy Tuesday. Plenty of sunshine and warm temperatures for the day today. Pretty hot, actually. We'll see temperatures into the low 90s for daytime highs. Cool as we head into the overnight tonight, but shower chances and even possible thunderstorm chances pick up Wednesday and as we head towards the end of the week. From WTWO, your local weather authority, I'm meteorologist Julia Prickett.
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0: catacombs and days like these. Well, it is time for our small town salute. Today, we salute our friends in West Terre Haute, established in 1894 and home to a lot of pretty cool things. Of course, they have the West Rego Vikings over there. They have Grandma Vera's great restaurant over there. And another hidden gem, Snacks Bar. Great food over there at Snacks and great people. West Terre Haute, salute to you today. 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
1: Good morning from the WTWO Newsroom. I'm David Shepard reporting breaking news out of Putnam County. Two people are dead, another person airlifted to a hospital after a crash Monday evening on U.S. Highway 36. Two people in the car died at the scene and a semi overturned and caught fire. The semi driver was airlifted to a local hospital. Two other vehicles in the crash also caught fire as fuel leaked from the semi. The Vigo County Republican Party held a caucus Monday evening to appoint a new clerk. Jamie Norton has been selected, winning with 4 votes. She'll replace Lena Moore, who retired last month. Terre Haute-based Hallador Energy has signed 2 6-year capacity and energy agreements. The $700 million sale will provide energy from the Merom Generating Station in Sullivan County to an unnamed utility. Hallador says the agreements bring the company's total forward sales to $3 billion. Indiana Orthopedic Institute's Terre Haute location will be moving to a newly remodeled medical office at the Union Hospital Regional Professional Office Building in January. It's expected to open on Monday, January 11th. Until it opens, the institute will continue to treat patients at its current location on North 5th Street. And rising input costs are contributing to a drop in farmer sentiment, according to the latest Purdue CME Group Ag Economic Barometer. More than half of the 400 ag producers surveyed cited higher input costs from diesel to fertilizer seed as their top concern. 35% of respondents expected their operation to be worse off financially a year from now. In the newsroom, I'm David Shepard reporting for WTWO, your local news leader.
0: 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Local Weather Authority forecast.
2: Happy Tuesday. Plenty of sunshine and warm temperatures for the day today. Pretty hot, actually. We'll see temperatures into the low 90s for daytime highs. Cool as we head into the overnight tonight, but shower chances and even possible thunderstorm chances pick up Wednesday and as we head towards the end of the week. From WTWO, your local weather authority, I'm meteorologist Julia Prickett.
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0: Hi-da-dee-dee, the Wabash Valley's country station, Rascal Flats and Mayberry. Well, happy Tuesday to you, my friend. Here it is. It is October the 13th. Halloween will be here before you know it, so it's time to start thinking about getting some trick-or-treat candy. And I have received a list of the worst boomer candy. I'm not sure how it got the term boomer candy, but apparently this must be a trend. The worst boomer candies that kids get are Werther's Original. Werther's Original, they're not too bad, but I'm not really that fond of them. Laffy Taffy, definitely not a fan. Milk Duds, Milk Duds are okay. I can deal with Milk Duds, but like Cinnamon Jawbreakers, a definite no. Those little butterscotch candies, nah. Starburst, I kind of disagree with that. I think a lot of kids like Starburst. But others, Cinnamon Disc, Smarties, Root Beer Barrels, come on, man. And Strawberry Bonbon. So if you're going to be getting some trick-or-treat candy for today's kids, it might be a good idea to do a little research to find out exactly what they like. Because, hey, you want them to be happy, don't you? And never take my advice on this. If you have an adult friend who's bringing their kids to your house to go trick-or-treating, don't get advice from them on what candy to buy, because they will tell you the candy they like and not what the kids like. I've had that happen to me like two or three times, so I always ask my granddaughters what their favorite candy is. That always seems to go over a lot better. So, hey, you're going to get candy for the kids. Get what they like. Be cool about it, man.
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9: 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It's time to close the revolving door. 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

I-99, the Wabash Valley's country station. Well, have you ever gone in for a medical procedure and it seems to you like they've really over-explained things and it kind of offends you? Well, there's a reason why they have to do that. I'll give you some examples coming up after Kane Brown.

0: 99, the Wabash Valley's country station. So you think working in the medical field is easy? When do you hear these stories about some of the patients that they've had to deal with? For example, a man removed a knife from his torso and called 911. Now, when he called 911, he said he'd been stabbed. Well, the first piece of advice they gave him was not to pull out the knife, which he'd already done. So before paramedics arrived, he'd actually put the knife back in. Oh, boy. This one right here. I find it kind of hard to believe, and on the other hand, I don't. A mother brought her healthy 3-year-old baby to the ER. Why? Because he was, quote, laughing inappropriately. Oh, geez. They should have kept the kid. A man was handed earplugs for his MRI. Now, you would think when someone hands you earplugs, it should be a no-brainer as to what you do with them. But no, they handed him the earplugs, and he immediately swallowed them. No, they're not made to swallow. They're to put in your ear. A patient had to take some pills before his eye surgery. They asked if he had any questions. He said yes. How would I get the pills into my eye? So if it ever seems like they're over-explaining it to you, now you know why.
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9: Happy Tuesday. Plenty of sunshine and warm temperatures for the day today. Pretty hot, actually. We'll see temperatures into the low 90s for daytime highs. Cool as we head into the overnight tonight, but shower chances and even possible thunderstorm chances pick up Wednesday and as we head towards the end of the week. From WTWO, your local weather authority, I'm meteorologist Julia Prickett.
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0: 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Anna, happy birthday, sweet girl. And my buddy John McGlone, celebrating his birthday today. 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

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News and weather coming up at 8 o'clock, coming up at 8:10. I'll tell you what we're celebrating today. Here's Luke Bryan, Country and She Knows It. 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
1: Good morning from the WTWO Newsroom. I'm David Shepard reporting. We're continuing to follow breaking news this morning out of Putnam County, where two people have died and another person airlifted to the hospital after a crash Monday evening between a car and a semi on U.S. Highway 36. Both people in the car died at the scene. The semi overturned and caught fire. That semi driver was airlifted to a hospital. Two other vehicles in the crash also caught fire as fuel leaked from the semi. A boil order issued last week for areas within the city limits of Bloomfield, including Hashtown, has been lifted. Eastern Heights Utilities says that the boil order was lifted as of Sunday. The Covered Bridge Festival continues in Park County, and while you're in Montezuma, you can visit and learn more about Mission Canine Warrior. The group helps train service dogs for veterans who have PTSD. Veteran suicide rates continue to increase, and these dogs help alleviate the stress and anxiety that comes with PTSD. To learn more about the program, just visit our website, mywabashvalley.com. The Vigo County Republican Party held a caucus Monday evening to appoint a new clerk. Jamie Norton has been selected, winning with 4 votes. She'll replace Lena Moore, who retired last month. Terre Haute-based Hallador Energy has signed 2 6-year capacity and energy agreements. The $700 million sale will provide energy from the Merom Generating Station in Sullivan County to an unnamed utility. Hallador says the agreements bring the company's total forward sales to $3 billion. In the newsroom, I'm David Shepard reporting for WTWO, your local news leader.
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0: 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Your local weather authority forecast.
3: Happy Tuesday. Plenty of sunshine and warm temperatures for the day today. Pretty hot, actually. We'll see temperatures into the low 90s for daytime highs. Cool as we head into the overnight tonight, but shower chances and even possible thunderstorm chances pick up Wednesday and as we head towards the end of the week. From WTWO, your local weather authority, I'm meteorologist Julia Prickett.
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0: Hi, Daddy Dime, Brett Young, in case you didn't know. And just in case you didn't know, 2% of Americans say they have never eaten this. What is it? 2% of Americans say they've never eaten this. What is it? The answer after Josh Ross.
1: It's

0: Hi-99, Josh Ross, and Hate How You Look. Well, according to research, 2% of Americans say they have never eaten this. What is it? The answer? A taco. Oh, man, I thought that would be 100%. I mean, there's a lot of ways to eat a taco. I like ground beef tacos. Matter of fact, that's going to be my trip tomorrow, or actually Thursday, to go to Snacks, get some of their famous tacos.
1: Hi-99.
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0: I'm Mary Allen, and I'll fight for you when you send me to Congress, and I approve this message.
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2: 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Local weather authority forecast.
3: Happy Tuesday. Plenty of sunshine and warm temperatures for the day today. Pretty hot, actually. We'll see temperatures into the low 90s for daytime highs. Cool as we head into the overnight tonight, but shower chances and even possible thunderstorm chances pick up Wednesday and as we head towards the end of the week. From WTWO, your local weather authority, I'm meteorologist Julia Prickett.
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0: 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And if you're out and about, make sure you stop by the Rosedale Civic Center. They are serving up their famous homemade noodles every day from 10 a.m. until 6 p.m. And the proceeds from these are going to go to repairing the roof at the Civic Center. 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

Hi, 99, Morgan Wallen, just in case. Drink lots of water today. It's going to be hot. Sunny, a high today of 93. Here's Luke Combs and Be By You.

9:29, the Wabash Valley's country station. Billy Crank today in good directions. Well, today is also National Face Your Fears Day. I'll have to do that later. Have to ask the office manager if I can have a new ink pen. Oh, boy.

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12: Hello, everybody. It'll be hot and plenty of sunshine for the day today. Temperatures topping off in the low 90s. As we head into the overnight tonight, mostly clear skies before we pick up shower and even possible thunderstorm chances as we head towards the day on Wednesday and really the rest of the work week. From WTWO, your local weather authority, I'm meteorologist Julia Prickett.
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Man, I gotta get rested up for Saturday. Pops is coming into town. Hopefully, we won't need bail money. Here's Luke Combs and Days Like These on High 99.

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I-99, Blake Shelton, Stay Country or Die Trying. Well, that's going to wrap it up for me, Party Marty, my girl Charlie. Coming up next, have yourself a great rest of the day, and I'll see you in the morning at 5. On a

Well, happy Tuesday. We are the Wabash Valley's country. This is Hot 99 with a hot forecast today. Highs around 93 degrees. It's Luke Combs. Rethink some things. Maybe like your outfit. We're Hot 99.

John Party, Dirt on My Boots on High 99. He had to cancel another weekend of shows. The guy can't shake this pneumonia, apparently, he had. We're wishing you well, John. Here is newly single Hudson Westbrook. Yeah, ladies, she's single. It's House Again on High 99.

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1: 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Local weather authority forecast.
12: Hello, everybody. It'll be hot and plenty of sunshine for the day today. Temperatures topping off in the low 90s. As we head into the overnight tonight, mostly clear skies before we pick up shower and even possible thunderstorm chances as we head towards the day on Wednesday and really the rest of the work week. From WTWO, your local weather authority, I'm meteorologist Julia Prickett.
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We are Hot 99, and today is National No Bra Day. It's the moment we get home from work day. It's not about comfort. National No Bra Day falls right in the middle of Breast Cancer Awareness Month. It's a time for women and men to learn about breast health, reminding you that breast cancer is a potentially fatal disease, but also highly detectable and treatable. So National No Bra Day is all about learning to spot early warning signs and get an edge in the fight against cancer. 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

0: Yes, I am.
1: Hey, hey, it's Walker Hayes on the Wabash Valley's Country. And still to come this hour is Blake Shelton, Megan Maroney, and George Burge with Luke Bryan. Now it's Bailey Zimmerman, Chevy Silverado, I-99.

0: about what happens to us when we're gone. We all wonder what happens to people that we love when they're gone. So with that in mind, here's Let Him In Anyway.
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0: This is High 99, and I hope you're ready for another hour of amazing country music. We got Darius Rucker coming up with Wagon Wheel. Gonna hear Amen, some Tim and Faith, and this is Hardy with his buddies. It's MacArthur, High 99.
1: My name's John MacArthur, and I work this dirt.

0: Meanwhile, back in Mama's, Tim and Faith on the Wabash Valley's Country. This is High 99. So Roseanne Barr is coming back. She's going to be appearing in a brand new comedy series 8 years after she got fired from her own sitcom. No word yet on when or where it'll air. I'm not the biggest fan of her mouth, I gotta be honest. Here is Shaboozy and Jelly Roll with Amen on 99.
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10: Hello, everybody. It'll be hot and plenty of sunshine for the day today. Temperatures topping off in the low 90s. As we head into the overnight tonight, mostly clear skies before we pick up shower and even possible thunderstorm chances as we head towards the day on Wednesday and really the rest of the work week. From WTWO, your local weather authority, I'm meteorologist Julia Prickett.
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Wagon Wheel. This is Hot 99, your home for Party Marty. It's the party in the weekday morning. The only way to get up in the Wabash Valley. He's on 5 to 10. You never know what's going to happen, except for the best country music in the Wabash Valley. Party Marty, 5 to 10, Hot 99. It's Ellen Morgan. I can't love you anymore.

Jordan Davis singing about them almost maybes on the Wabash Valley's country. So cell phone ads, they want us to believe everyone in the country's rushing out to buy a new smartphone every year, even though their old one was working fine. And it's just not true. The most commonly owned Apple phone right now is the iPhone 14, which is what, 4 years old? People are paying about $700 on average for a smartphone, and that's a lot less than the list price for most new premium phones. When you consider the new iPhone just came out with a price tag of about $1,200 on launch day, it kind of makes sense that people are reluctant to splurge. Sometimes, though, what really stinks is you can't update if you have an old phone. I learned that the hard way. Here's Morgan Wallen and Don't We on 99.

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Riley Green and Ella Langley, and Don't Mind If I Do. Welcome to Hot 99. This is the Wabash Valley's country station. It's John Morgan, kid myself, on 99.

Well, I can officially say it. Good afternoon, just past 12 with the Wabash Valley's Country. This is Hot 99. My name is Charlie McKenzie, and thanks for hanging out. It's Kane Brown, Woman on 99.

Jake Owen and Anywhere With You here on the Wabash Valley's Country Station. This is Hot 99 with a very hot Tuesday, and our forecast today about 93 degrees. Tomorrow, rain and thunderstorms with a high 75. 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
15: Hello, everybody. It'll be hot and plenty of sunshine for the day today. Temperatures topping off in the low 90s. As we head into the overnight tonight, mostly clear skies before we pick up shower and even possible thunderstorm chances as we head towards the day on Wednesday and really the rest of the work week. From WTWO, your local weather authority, I'm meteorologist Julia Prickett.
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are the Wabash Valley's country station. Are you still trying to figure out what to be for Halloween? Spirit Halloween Store has revealed its predictions for the biggest costume trends of this year. You're going to see lots of K-pop demon hunters, Toy Story characters, Spider-Man, and Power Rangers. Plus, a lot of costumes inspired by the video games like Fortnite and Halo. You'll see varsity jackets, which is inspired by the show Off Campus. Greek mythology outfits, which is fun for the ladies because we always look so pretty. And basically anything internet-inspired like inflatables and giant mascot heads. We are Hot 99 with Luke Bryan. Country, and she knows it.

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It's Riley Green and Change My Mind on the Wabash Valley's Country, and you can see his sexy self tonight on The Voice, NBC, 8 o'clock. It's Josh Ross. 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
6: 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Local weather authority forecast.
7: Hello, everybody. It'll be hot and plenty of sunshine for the day today. Temperatures topping off in the low 90s. As we head into the overnight tonight, mostly clear skies before we pick up shower and even possible thunderstorm chances as we head towards the day on Wednesday and really the rest of the work week. From WTWO, your local weather authority, I'm meteorologist Julia Prickett.
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We are the Wabash Valley's country station where I've got gift cards to give away right now. 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

Morgan Wallen and Everything I Love is here on the Wabash Valley. I got Party Marty in the morning, afternoons with Rob. How can you go wrong? Thanks for listening. Here's Bailey Zimmerman and Chevy Silverado on 99.

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Her name is Ella Langley on Hot 99. She had to cancel her show in Tulsa, Oklahoma Friday because there was a serious security threat involving her fans, her team, and herself. She played Saturday, but she admitted she was a little nervous. I'm trying to find the details. Here's Zach Topp, South of Sanity on 99.

0: huh?
1: That's pretty. Kane Brown in Heaven on the Wabash Valley's Country Station. And yes, I know it's hot. You don't want to think about Christmas, but I got to get to New York. The Rockefeller Skating Rink officially opened up this past weekend. 90 years since New Yorkers and visitors have been able to take the ice on one of the most iconic seasonal rinks. Yeah, I got to get there. I know that the tree lighting will be set for December 2nd. Here's Chase Matthew and Darlin. We're hot 99.

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7: Hello, everybody. It'll be hot and plenty of sunshine for the day today. Temperatures topping off in the low 90s. As we head into the overnight tonight, mostly clear skies before we pick up shower and even possible thunderstorm chances as we head towards the day on Wednesday and really the rest of the work week. From WTWO, your local weather authority, I'm meteorologist Julia Prickett.
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Chesney and How Forever Feels, one of his first biggest songs in the world. Now he's doing a big old stadium tour again with Eric Church. Life is good. Here's Miss Stella Lefty. It's Boston on 99.

Brian and Drink Beer on Hot 99, and that song was written by Chris Stapleton. Chris and Luke recently performed it a couple weeks ago in Nashville. This is Ella Langley. It's called Be Her. We're Hot 99.

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this heart. It's Corey Ken on the Wabash Valley's Country. We are Hot 99. Going to sign off. Going to go enjoy the rest of my sunny, hot afternoon. My buddy Rob's in next till 7 o'clock right here at Hot 99.

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Hi there. Dylan Scott needs a new truck. I'm Rob. Hopefully you don't need a new vehicle. Ella Langley, Morgan Wallen coming up. Also Luke Combs and Zach John King. 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

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Hi there, I'm Rob. 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And if you got some unwanted coats, well, pass them on to someone local. 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
9: Hello, everybody. It'll be hot and plenty of sunshine for the day today. Temperatures topping off in the low 90s. As we head into the overnight tonight, mostly clear skies before we pick up shower and even possible thunderstorm chances as we head towards the day on Wednesday and really the rest of the work week. From WTWO, your local weather authority, I'm meteorologist Julia Prickett.
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I-99, if you're a fan of the sun and the heat, enjoy it today. Showers and storms may move in overnight, and tomorrow looks wetter. Also, it'll be cooler, highs in the low 80s. Still not bad for middle of October, though.

I-99. Hi there, I'm Rob. And, you know, we're at that time of year where money just seems to be flying out of your wallet. Yeah, you know, partially due to the holidays, Halloween, Thanksgiving, and Christmas, and you throw the travel and the entertaining and the gifts, and well, then it can just get a bit spendy. We've gotten together with Rydell National Bank to make it a little bit easier for you. 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

0: Hey y'all, it's Zach John King, and this is my new song, Get to Drinking. 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
9: 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I want to do everything I can to help people in Vigo County get free from that by getting government out of the way to unleash our potential to build wealth, by fighting for personal property rights, and speaking up for those stuck on the benefits cliff, unable to move ahead for fear of losing everything. I've been shaped by this community, and I'm ready to fight for it at the big table in Indy, paid for by friends of Amy Lohr.
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Hi, 99. Hi there, I'm Rob. Lady Wilson, Morgan Wallen, John Morgan all coming up. This is Hardy. And an interesting story. It's called MacArthur. Hi, 99.

Hi 99. Hi there, I'm Rob. And of course, the Covered Bridge Festival is going on now in Park County. So you're probably dealing with a little bit more traffic and crowdiness and roads in that area. However, one town is putting their own local spin on the Covered Bridge Festival. I'll tell you which town and why you might want to head over there if you're checking the bridges out. Coming up next, Cody Johnson here in the fall on High 99.

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4: 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Local weather authority forecast.
5: Hello, everybody. It'll be hot and plenty of sunshine for the day today. Temperatures topping off in the low 90s. As we head into the overnight tonight, mostly clear skies before we pick up shower and even possible thunderstorm chances as we head towards the day on Wednesday and really the rest of the work week. From WTWO, your local weather authority, I'm meteorologist Julia Prickett.
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I-99. Hi there, I'm Rob. Of course, the Covered Bridge Festival going on in Park County. And Montezuma has a homegrown take on the festival. You can grab pulled pork or ham and beans, and all that helps support local baseball and softball. And then they have an hourly $5 wagon tour. There's rope making with a $125 machine, chair caning, and a blacksmith demonstration, all there in Montezuma. So there's much more than just looking at covered bridges there. Definitely want to put that on your must-stop list if you're checking the bridges out. Here's John Morgan, High 99. Wee-wee.

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12: 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I'm Jason Aldean.
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99. Hi there. You know what? Party Marty's got a guy for that. Every time I ask him, hey, Marty, I need a mechanic. Oh, I got a guy for that. Hey, Marty, I need some, I don't know. I need a new couch. Oh, I got a guy for that. Hey, Marty, I need internet. Oh, I got a guy for that. Hey, Marty, I need a lawyer to get me out of some trouble. Oh, hey, I got a guy for that. Oh, boy, I'm Rob. Thanks for being here this afternoon. It is time for your random fact. The slow loris, it looks like it belongs in the stuffed animal aisle, but it's the only primate known to have a venomous bite. It licks an oil-producing gland on its arm, and it mixes that secretion with saliva. Cute face, serious boundary. So, yeah, the slow loris, if it goes for the lick, get out of there. I don't even know what a slow loris is, do you? I'd have to go search a picture. I-99.

99, just after 5 o'clock, I'm Rob. So the random fact today had to do with the slow loris. And I looked up the picture of the slow loris. It is cute. It's one of the cuter primates. Just don't let it bite you since it's venomous. This hour, Jason Aldean, Blake Shelton, and Luke Combs. This is Luke Bryan. Country and She Knows It. High 99.

0: man.
1: Hi, 99. Hi there, I'm Rob. Thanks for being here this afternoon. If you're looking for something to do over the weekend, don't forget the Terre Haute Symphony Orchestra has an autumn concert Sunday over at St. Mary of the Woods. Autumn Winds at the Woods begins at 4 and features the orchestra's woodwind quintet and string quartet. So there you have it. This is Hudson Westbrook and House Again, High 99.

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1: 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Local weather authority forecast.
9: Hello, everybody. It'll be hot and plenty of sunshine for the day today. Temperatures topping off in the low 90s. As we head into the overnight tonight, mostly clear skies before we pick up shower and even possible thunderstorm chances as we head towards the day on Wednesday and really the rest of the work week. From WTWO, your local weather authority, I'm meteorologist Julia Prickett.
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Hi, 99. Hi there, I'm Rob. Nothing like some Garth, right? Especially on a gorgeous evening here in the Wabash Valley. This is Josh Ross on Hi 99.

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I'm Rob, and our Heritage Animal Hospital tale of the week, Darren. 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He's a 5 or 6 year old kitty. He's very sweet and cuddly. He loves to play, and he always wants to stick his nose in what you're doing, like cats do. I mean, that's just a cat thing, right? Learn more about Darren over on the High 99 Facebook page. 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It's about $10. 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

0: 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We all wonder what happens to people that we love when they're gone. 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
5: This is State Senator Greg Good. 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

High 99. Hi there, I'm Rob. A big Indiana football weekend on Fox this weekend. The Boilermakers are back at Ross-Ade Stadium in West Lafayette on Friday evening. They're hosting Washington. And then on Saturday, number 5, Ohio State visits unbeaten Indiana.

Hi, 99. Hi there, I'm Rob. This hour, Zach Top, Morgan Wallen, and Taylor Swift. This is Megan Maroney, Beautiful Things. It's Hi, 99.

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4: Hello, everybody. It'll be hot and plenty of sunshine for the day today. Temperatures topping off in the low 90s. As we head into the overnight tonight, mostly clear skies before we pick up shower and even possible thunderstorm chances as we head towards the day on Wednesday and really the rest of the work week. From WTWO, your local Weather Authority, I'm meteorologist Julia Prickett.
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I-99, and Tracy Lawrence is coming to Wabash. He's bringing his No Alibis tour to the Honeywell Center there. That will be Saturday, October 24th at 7:30. So there you have it. If you're looking for some country music, you could circle that. One of my favorite artists of the moment right here, this is Zach Tom in South of Sanity on High 99.

99. Hi there, I'm Rob, and we are getting into that expensive part of the year, and I think that some of it is because of the holidays, right? You got Halloween, so you got costumes and candy. Then you get into Thanksgiving, and you get into Christmas, and there could be some travel involved in that, or there could be house guests involved in that. There's definitely presents involved in that, and lots of food and snacky snacks and people being home and maybe costing you more to run the heat. You know, it's expensive, right? 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

Hi, 99. Hi there, I'm Rob. Thanks for being here tonight. Hey, Mr. Steve Hall is in next to take you through the rest of your evening. I'll see you tomorrow at 3 on Hi 99.

I-99. Good evening, everybody. Welcome to Tuesday. Glad to have you along here as we get the show started. It's just after 7 o'clock. I'm Steve Hall. New from Morgan Wallen. Here's Been By Now. I-99. Good evening, everybody.

99. It has been a warm one across the Wabash Valley, possibly record-setting. Our record high for this date was 88 degrees, set it back in 2008. And I think we got into the 90s today. That's not official. We're waiting for the official word. But cooler weather is moving into the Wabash Valley with a chance of showers and thunderstorms developing by tomorrow. Details of that weather coming up in a couple minutes. It's Justin Moore with Time's Ticket by 99.

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13: Hello, everybody. We will cool off our temperatures tonight back down near the 70-degree mark before Wednesday. A touch cooler, but we are tracking rain showers and the possibility of a bedded thunderstorm. That continues into Wednesday night and even Thursday before we'll dry out by this weekend and turn much cooler. From WTWO, your local Weather Authority, I'm meteorologist Julia Prickett.
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I-99. The baseball playoffs continue today with Game 2 of the American League Championship Series. It's in Tampa Bay where the Cleveland Indians take on the Rays. 8 o'clock tonight on TBS and True TV. The Indians won Game 1 yesterday, so the game kicks off here in just a little while on TBS. Meanwhile, the National League Championship Series shifts to Los Angeles. Game 3 of that series tomorrow night in L.A. 8 o'clock on Fox tomorrow night. Milwaukee up 2-0 in that best-of-7 series. Here's Kenny Chesney to carry on. High 99. Happy Tuesday, everybody.

I-99, just 18 days away from Halloween. In case you're wondering, official trick-or-treat hours in Terre Haute, October 30th and 31st from 6 to 9 p.m., but there are plenty of Halloween activities between now and then. It's Luke Combs. Rethink some things. I-99.

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Moose. Hi, 99. Well, these days it's even more important for you to load up on those fruits and vegetables. They say that wheat, apples, and carrots are now just half as nutritious as they were back in the 1960s. Due to declining soil quality, the nutrients in fruits and vegetables have drastically declined. The study found that twice the number of fruits and vegetables are needed to be eaten today to get the same level of minerals from 60 years ago. So stock up on the fruits and vegetables, my friend. Here's the new one from Dan and Shay. Say so. Hi, 99. Good evening.